And my chain cost a grand and a life. Sipping juice, smoking dank with your wife. Call my homies and I'm out of sight. Yeah, I'm high in the trap, sip it's right. And my chain cost a grand and a life. Sipping juice, smoking dank with your wife. Call my homies and I'm out of sight. Yeah, I'm high in the trap, sip it's right. And my chain cost a grand and a life. Sipping juice, smoking dank with your wife. Call my homies and I'm out of sight. Yeah, I'm high in the trap, sip it's right. And my chain cost a grand and a life.

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The music is a journey that never ends. The darkness is a mystery that I long to explore.

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People come to the after parties there, they go till 10 o'clock, 11 o'clock, Sunday morning. The after party.

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With each choice we make, we are led somewhere new. But with every step I take,

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The music is a journey that never ends. The darkness is a mystery that I long to explore.

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New Orleans, Mississippi River, and all that jazz. So, we'd like you to take a trip with us, huh?

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Oh my God. I know sometimes we try to act like we don't understand. And sometimes we try to act like everything is alright. But it's not.

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Commit yourself to this moment in your body on the dance floor. Center yourself in the sound, balance out your highs and lows. Let the vibration take you down to wherever your desire flows. Center your

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Este Night Power. The Power, tú, The Power. 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
1: 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You thought you were directing it. That's funny.